words mean I am a truthful man from the land of the palm trees. And before dying, I want to share these poems of my soul. My poems are soft green. My poems are also flaming crimson. My poems are like a wounded fawn seeking refuge in the forest. The last verse says, Con los pobres de la tierra. With the poor people of this earth, I want to share my fate. The streams of the mountains, please.

0: your wall a ram's head, though it is a bit macabre.
1: It is a bit macabre.
0: Your kids will love this wooden zebra, isn't it a charmer?
1: And
0: your husband will be thrilled with his medieval suit of armor.
1: And
0: for you some copper pans for when you're cooking up some yolky.
1: And
0: for parties this machine, because we all love karaoke.
1: We all love karaoke.
0: Finally, for the family that's really winning more, we're even selling this complete Godiva chocolate store. There's so much you can't live without,

0: dogs and a baby. You're a terrible cook. And you live way, way too far away. Even for a quick commute by copter.
1: Are you breaking up with me?
0: Not exactly. Gotta hire us a nanny. Gotta find us a chef. Fancy yard in where the dogs can play. And the kid, I guess I should adopt her.
1: You would adopt Victoria?
0: Well, you're a package deal, aren't you?